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0: 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Live line. My name is Mason. Oh, thank you for being here tonight. The Party Songs Weekend, kicking off the summer of 26. Can you believe it? The time's flying by. Oh my goodness, so much great new music, all those fabulous throwbacks and whatever you want to hear tonight. Also, my big birthday bash is in 1 week. We're going to have so many people here in the studio partying, prizes and contests every hour. And now, Secret Sound. We'll give something away if you can be first to correctly identify what this sound is. Listen closely. This is a really tough one. What is that sound? Call right now and win 85 Liveline. That's 85 Liveline.
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11: On the Party Songs weekend, the kickoff of summer 26. My name is Mason. Time now for the lyrics in reverse. You just got to be first to call us, correctly identifying the title and artist of this big hit song just off a few seconds of it playing backwards. Should be pretty easy, though. All right, it's pretty fitting for today. And again. All right, if you know the title and artist of that song, call now and win

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0: 4-1. So many people truly believe that Avril Lavigne died years ago, and the person we see now is a clone. I think that's completely ridiculous, because she's just as irritating as the real one. My name is Mason. Thank you for being here tonight at the Party Songs Weekend, kicking off the summer of 2026 officially. Some really good new music. Everybody's crazy on the phones, so stay tuned. The party's just getting started now, though.
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9: Hi. Are you guys able to play Tears for Sabrina Carpenter, please?
8: 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Tears for Fears. 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

0: 104.1 on the Party Songs weekend, back when Katy Perry was good. Liveline, my name's Mason. Thank you for being here as we officially welcome in summer. 1 week from tonight is my big birthday bash. We're going to have this studio just filled with people, wall to wall, screaming and yelling. You'll be able to call up and say things to them, and they'll react in real time. It's always so good having them here. Also, Malcolm Todd, as you heard moments ago, he's going to be our special guest at some point. He's supposed to be here last weekend. They had to reschedule. We don't have the date yet. We'll also have some really, really good contests, like 2 tickets for you and a friend or anybody you want to fly to New York City and watch Harry Styles on his sold-out tour at Madison Square Garden, date yet to be confirmed. Also, a brand new record player, courtesy of Columbia Records, featuring full albums of some of their biggest artists like Billie Eilish, Lady Gaga, Doechii, Leon Thomas, Gracie Abrams. That's going to be a ball. And now,
1: Secret Sound.
0: 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We are sliding something, and you probably use it every single day. One more time. What is that sound? Call now and win. 85-LIVELINE. That's 85-LIVELINE. Good luck.
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14: Hey, I got a request. How about Van Morrison Domino?
13: How about something else? Because we don't play Van Morrison.
14: Oh, you don't?
13: No.
14: How about David and David, Welcome to the Boomtown?
13: I don't have that either. Something more mainstream. Something everybody under 30 knows.
14: How about Sugar by Maroon 5?
13: There we go. That's a good one. Who's this?
14: This is Cody. I'm in Fergus Falls.
13: Minnesota. What's going on tonight, Cody?
14: Well, not much. Just I had a good night last night. I was listening to this. I have a little

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0: 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Hi, what do you want to hear?
1: How about Lady Gaga and Bruno Mars?
0: Die with a Smile?
1: Die for You. Die with a Smile, yeah.
0: That's a great song. All right. Who's this?
1: Yeah, this is Cole.
0: Hi, Cole. Where are you calling from?
1: From West Jordan, Utah.
0: What's going on tonight?
1: Oh, not much. We're just hanging out tonight.
0: Do you want to send this out to somebody that you love and they mean a lot to you?
1: Yeah, you could send this out to Lisa. She is my one and only wife.
0: As opposed to some other people who have multiple? Or
1: I guess we have that stigma here, you know?
0: Yeah, we shouldn't say any more. We might incriminate ourselves.
1: Okay.
0: Thanks for calling Liveline. Here's your song, Cole.
1: Thanks, man.

this song is so fitting. Also kind of obscure. We haven't played it in years, but it was a top five song all over the country, and we want to know if you remember. Who sings it? 1997. My God. So old it smells. Call and win now. Who's

0: Sideline. Who sings it?
1: Ace of Base.
0: Ace of Base. I knew somebody was going to say that, but no. Call back. Try again. Liveline. Who sings it?
1: It's Mr. President.
0: That's right. I have a feeling you utilized Shazam.
1: No, my mom knew it.
0: Really? Put her on the phone.
1: Here. Oh, hello.
0: Hi, Mom. What's your name?
1: Maria.
0: Maria, where are you calling from?
1: Oh, we're calling from Minnesota.
0: Nice job. That was a great song. Does it bring back any special memories for you?
1: I'm a 90s girl, yeah. I was in high school. I remember that song.
0: I'm so glad you got it. We're going to send you a Liveline t-shirt. Also a Liveline 2026 and 2027 calendar mouse pad. Got the next 2 years on there, plus my face, our logo. It's stunning. Hang on, we'll get you addressed. Maria, Maria.
1: Awesome, thank you.
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7: Wave weather.
8: Mainly clear sky overnight with lows around 48. Winds out of the northeast, 5 to 10 miles an hour. High temperatures reach up to 73. Sunday, sunshine mixed with clouds at times. Partly cloudy skies. Sunday night, lows dip down to about 51. Sunshine mixed with clouds at times. Monday, with daytime highs approaching 74. 67, thunderstorms likely Tuesday. I'm staff meteorologist Ray Miller. Currently 58.
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3: Lows level off around 48 overnight under clear skies, northeasterly winds, 5 to 10 miles an hour. High temperatures reach up to 73. Sunday, mainly sunny skies. Lows level off around 51. Sunday night, partly cloudy skies. Sunshine mixed with clouds at times. Monday, with daytime highs approaching 74. 67, storms likely Tuesday. I'm staff meteorologist Ray Miller. Currently 56.
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10: Lows level off around 48 overnight under clear skies, northeasterly winds, 5 to 10 miles an hour. High temperatures reach up to 73. Sunday, mainly sunny skies. Lows level off around 51. Sunday night, partly cloudy skies. Sunshine mixed with clouds at times. Monday, with daytime highs approaching 74. 67, storms likely Tuesday. I'm Staff Meteorologist Ray Miller. Right now, it's 55 degrees.
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12: Lows level off around 50. Overnight, under clear skies, northeast winds, 5 to 10 miles an hour. High temperatures reach up to 73. Sunday, mainly sunny skies. Lows level off around 51. Sunday night, partly cloudy skies. Sunshine mixed with clouds at times. Monday, with daytime highs approaching 74. 67, thunderstorms likely. Tuesday, I'm staff meteorologist Ray Miller. Currently, 53.
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10: Lows level off around 50. Overnight, under clear skies, northeast winds, 5 to 10 miles an hour. High temperatures reach up to 73. Sunday, mainly sunny skies. Lows level off around 51. Sunday night, partly cloudy skies. Sunshine mixed with clouds at times. Monday, with daytime highs approaching 74. 67, thunderstorms likely. Tuesday, I'm staff meteorologist Ray Miller. Currently, 53.
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10: Lows level off around 50. Overnight, under clear skies, northeast winds, 5 to 10 miles an hour. High temperatures reach up to 73. Sunday, mainly sunny skies. Lows level off around 51. Sunday night, partly cloudy skies. Sunshine mixed with clouds at times. Monday, with daytime highs approaching 74. 67, thunderstorms likely Tuesday. I'm Staff Meteorologist Ray Miller. Right now, 52.
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9: Wave weather.
10: Lows level off around 50. Overnight, under clear skies, northeasterly winds, 5 to 10 miles an hour. High temperatures reach up to 73. Sunday, mainly sunny skies. Lows level off around 51. Sunday night, partly cloudy skies. Sunshine mixed with clouds at times. Monday, with daytime highs approaching 74. 67, storms likely Tuesday. I'm staff meteorologist Ray Miller. Currently 52.
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12: Lows level off around 50. Overnight, under mainly clear skies, northeast winds, 5 to 10 miles an hour. High temperatures reach up to 73. Sunday, lots of sunshine. Lows level off around 50. Sunday night, partly cloudy skies. Sunshine mixed with clouds at times. Monday, with daytime highs approaching 75. 69, storms likely Tuesday. I'm staff meteorologist Ray Miller. Currently, it's 50 degrees.
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10: Wave weather.
11: Lows level off around 50. Overnight, under mainly clear skies, northeast winds, 5 to 10 miles an hour. High temperatures reach up to 73. Sunday, lots of sunshine. Lows level off around 50. Sunday night, partly cloudy skies. Sunshine mixed with clouds at times. Monday, with daytime highs approaching 75. 69, storms likely Tuesday. I'm Staff Meteorologist Ray Miller. Currently, it's 50 degrees.
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14: Lows level off around 50. Overnight, under mainly clear skies, northeast winds, 5 to 10 miles an hour. High temperatures reach up to 73. Sunday, lots of sunshine. Lows level off around 50. Sunday night, partly cloudy skies. Sunshine mixed with clouds at times. Monday, with daytime highs approaching 75. 69, storms likely Tuesday. I'm staff meteorologist Ray Miller. Right now, 49.
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0: bonfires burn brighter during the 104 days of summer with Wolds RV Sales and Wave 104.1.
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11: Wave weather.
12: Lows level off around 50. Overnight, under mainly clear skies, northeast winds, 5 to 10 miles an hour. High temperatures reach up to 73. Sunday, lots of sunshine. Lows level off around 50. Sunday night, partly cloudy skies. Sunshine mixed with clouds at times. Monday, with daytime highs approaching 75. 69, storms likely Tuesday. I'm staff meteorologist Ray Miller. Right now, 49.
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10: Lows level off around 50. Overnight, under mainly clear skies, northeast winds, 5 to 10 miles an hour. High temperatures reach up to 73. Sunday, lots of sunshine. Lows level off around 50. Sunday night, partly cloudy skies. Sunshine mixed with clouds at times. Monday, with daytime highs approaching 75. 69, storms likely Tuesday. I'm staff meteorologist Ray Miller. Currently, it's 48 degrees.
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12: Mainly sunny skies today, with daytime highs approaching 73. Winds out of the northeast, 5 to 10 miles an hour. Lows level off around 50. Tonight, partly cloudy skies. Highs level off around 75. Tomorrow, sunshine mixed with clouds at times. Temperatures a bit below average Tuesday and Wednesday, with highs in the upper 60s. Thunderstorms possible both days. I'm staff meteorologist Ray Miller, currently 48.
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10: Wave weather.
11: Sunshine mixed with clouds at times today, with daytime highs approaching 73. Winds out of the northeast, 5 to 10 miles an hour. Partly cloudy again tonight, lows level off around 50. Sunshine mixed with clouds at times tomorrow, high temperatures reach up to 75. Temps a bit below average Tuesday and Wednesday, with highs in the upper 60s. Storms possible both days. I'm staff meteorologist Ray Miller. Right now, 47.
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6: Sunshine mixed with clouds at times today, with daytime highs approaching 73. Winds out of the northeast, 5 to 10 miles an hour. Partly cloudy again tonight, lows level off around 50. Sunshine mixed with clouds at times tomorrow, high temperatures reach up to 75. Temps a bit below average Tuesday and Wednesday, with highs in the upper 60s. Storms possible both days. I'm staff meteorologist Ray Miller. Right now, 47.
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0: bonfires burn brighter during the 104 days of summer with Wolds RV Sales and Wave 104.1.
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13: Mainly sunny skies today, with daytime highs approaching 73. Winds out of the northeast, 5 to 10 miles an hour. Lows level off around 50. Tonight, partly cloudy skies. Sunshine mixed with clouds at times. Tomorrow, highs level off around 75. Temperatures below average Tuesday and Wednesday, with highs in the upper 60s. Storms possible both days. I'm staff meteorologist Ray Miller. Right now, 49.
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7: Mainly sunny skies today, with daytime highs approaching 73. Winds out of the northeast, 5 to 10 miles an hour. Lows level off around 50. Tonight, partly cloudy skies. Sunshine mixed with clouds at times. Tomorrow, highs level off around 75. Temperatures below average Tuesday and Wednesday, with highs in the upper 60s. Storms possible both days. I'm staff meteorologist Ray Miller. Right now, 49.
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8: Mainly sunny skies today, with daytime highs approaching 73. Winds out of the northeast, 5 to 10 miles an hour. Lows level off around 50. Tonight, partly cloudy skies. Sunshine mixed with clouds at times. Tomorrow, highs level off around 75. Temperatures below average Tuesday and Wednesday, with highs in the upper 60s. Storms possible both days. I'm Staff Meteorologist Ray Miller. Right now, 55.
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8: Weather. Mainly sunny skies today, with daytime highs approaching 73. Northeasterly winds, 5 to 10 miles an hour. Lows level off around 50. Tonight, partly cloudy skies. High temperatures reach up to 75. Tomorrow, sunshine mixed with clouds at times. Temperatures below average Tuesday and Wednesday, with highs in the upper 60s. Thunderstorms possible both days. I'm staff meteorologist Ray Miller. Right now, it's 55 degrees.
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8: Wave weather.
9: Mainly sunny skies today with daytime highs approaching 73. Northeasterly winds 5 to 10 miles an hour. Lows level off around 50. Tonight, partly cloudy skies. High temperatures reach up to 75. Tomorrow, sunshine mixed with clouds at times. Temperatures below average Tuesday and Wednesday with highs in the upper 60s. Thunderstorms possible both days. I'm Staff Meteorologist Ray Miller. Right now, it's 58 degrees.
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0: Good morning. Welcome to our live broadcast of today's worship service here at Bethlehem Lutheran Church in Frazee, Minnesota. I am Pastor Ryan Pumphrey, and it is my honor and privilege to share with you Christ crucified and risen again for the forgiveness of sins for all who believe and call on the name of Jesus. 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To learn more about Bethlehem Frazee, please visit our website at bethlehemfrazee.org. One generation to another, may God be praised. Let us prepare our hearts to be nourished by Christ as we join our worship service in progress.
1: Major leagues, minor leagues, then way down here at T-ball. Third level pastoral counselor for them. So I will be helping lead the devotionals and things like that.

0: great-granddad. Great-great. Hey, we got a hand in the back. A couple of S. All right. Well, congratulations to all of you. God has blessed you with one of the best vocations out there. Mother's Day, mothers, I believe, is like really the highlight of raising a child. Father's Day, hey, we take the part too. We have to. We help lead our families, and we hopefully do so through the power that God gives us. So happy Father's Day to all of you. We have donuts for dads. There is no cheating. Do not get up during the sermon to go get your donut. Wait until the end. You will also receive this compass, and on here is Psalm 103, verse 13. As a father has compassion on his children, so the Lord has compassion on those who fear him. So pick up one of these, dads, on your way out. A little memento from the church. Got quite a few announcements here. The radio broadcast on 104.1, in memory of Harvey, Deb, Adrian, Christy, Chad, Michelle, Carter, Sebastian, Michaela, Jaden, and Trevor are all sponsoring the radio broadcast today. Also, then on Wednesday, that family sponsored the flowers that were here Wednesday, but they've been replaced today with the flowers from Diane Trigloff's funeral by Don. So Don has left these flowers for us to enjoy for our service today. So we thank all of them for that. Praise team, it begins Wednesday evening, so be here about 6 o'clock or so to practice. It is just out of our other hymn book that we've used in the past, and you'll lead us, and hopefully we'll sing with you as we go. But you'll lead us in the service the next couple of weeks, actually. And remember, after this week, we start with July 1st on the Wednesday and July 5th on the Sunday, where we start doing what we're going to have as a patriotic hymn sing type of a service. So 8 to 10 hymns that have to do with our country and with God, who is protecting and guiding our country. So I invite you to be here on those 2 days, or at least one of those 2 days, to help celebrate not only the 250th anniversary of our country, but also what God has done with our country and given us the freedom through Christ. Couple of, I guess you could say, really sad notes. We have Rosalyn in our prayer list. Well, she has passed away. She passed away this week. There are quite a few announcements on her funeral. Everything is set to be handled at Corliss. So Tuesday night visitation 4 to 7 is at Corliss. You're invited. And then Wednesday, the funeral, 10 a.m., about an hour before 10, so 10 a.m., you can come and visit with the family there as well. 11 a.m. will be the funeral at Corliss. And you can also catch it on Facebook, live streamed from the Corliss Facebook site. So if you'd like to do that, please sign in and do that. Special voters meeting coming up next week. This is to discuss the basement wall project and other costs associated with that. You guys think we're going to have a lot of announcements today. 125th anniversary clothing sale. Pick up one of these in the back on your way out. The store is only going to be open until the end of June because it is a specialized item that they have to make as it is sold. So we ordered a couple of things, my wife and I. I ordered a couple of shirts. They're like $20 each. It's not bad. Not really bad at all. We've got a good discount on a lot of these items. So please check it out. There's shirts, hats. There's, what else is there? I think there's some pullovers. You know, cold weather items, of course, right? Yeah, so check that out.
1: Pastor?
0: Yes.
1: End of July? At the end of July, we'll be able to place another order.
0: Okay, so towards the end of July, the store will reopen, so you can place another type of an order. But check it out. I think it's really good. It has our logo, for the most part, PLC, with a cross, and it says 125 years on it for most of the items. So check that out. You will need One Generation to Another, the special anniversary hymn, as our closing hymn today that's printed separately. My last announcement, and it's on Facebook, but not everybody has Facebook. I do not like the shop at Macy's. Many people, and I think all of you at some point are going to get an email or some type of a message that seems to be from me. And it is asking for upwards of $600.

$1,000 in gift cards. And what they want you to do is hit this email, which is not my email. They made one up on Gmail. You hit that button, and you plug in the gift card numbers. You scratch off the PIN, and you put that in there. And then they can take that information and shop online. It's a big scam. I heard that it hit Pastor Dell about a year and a half ago. Kathleen Brandt sent an email out to many of us. She got hit with this about a month and a half ago. So they were even doing this to the LWML president. Dr. Harrison, our Senate president, he had one where he sent all the pastors that he needed money. And if there's anybody in our Senate that doesn't need money, it would be the president of our Senate. But please do not respond to that email. Some people have already gone out and purchased a few things. The only thing I can say is check with the local police department, make sure they know this is a scam, see if there's anything you can do. Mostly gift cards are not refundable, and if that's the case, maybe you hold on to them, use them yourself, or use them for gifts for family, or even donate them to a cause like Cornerstone, somewhere like that. So I apologize if this is happening to anybody, but again, the church is not involved in soliciting any type of money, especially to like Macy's or anything like that. And it would never be do this discreetly within the message as well. So please don't respond to that. We are taking steps. We have a couple of people working on domain names and getting an email for me set up through the church where you will know that it comes from Bethlehem and not Gmail. So that's one of the problems, because Gmail is open to everybody. And you don't even have to prove who you are when you're on Gmail. You can just make an account and send it out. So we're working on a couple of things like that to make sure this never happens again. With that said, we're going to begin our worship. Hopefully we have a great time today celebrating our dads in the congregation, but also the most amazing Heavenly Father that we could have ever asked for, beyond our imagination. Our setting is number 3, and our first hymn is number 713.

0: Now please join me on page 184, setting free as we make confession for our sins. In the name of the Father, and of the Son, and of the Holy Spirit.
1: Amen.
0: Beloved in the Lord, let us draw near with a true heart and confess our sins unto God our Father, beseeching Him in the name of our Lord Jesus Christ to grant us forgiveness. Our help is in the name of the Lord.
1: Who made heaven and earth.
0: I said, I will confess my transgressions unto the Lord.
1: And you forgave the iniquity of my sins.
0: O Almighty God, merciful Father,
1: I, poor miserable sinner, confess unto you all my sins and iniquities, with which I have ever offended you, and justly deserve your temporal and eternal punishment. But I am heartily sorry for them, and sincerely repent of them, and I pray you of your boundless mercy, and for the sake of the holy, innocent, bitter sufferings and death of your beloved Son, Jesus Christ, to be gracious and merciful to me, a poor sinful being.
0: Upon this your confession, I, by virtue of my office, as a called and ordained servant of the Word, announce the grace of God unto all of you, and in the stead and by the command of my Lord Jesus Christ, I forgive you all of your sins, in the name of the Father, and of the Son, and of the Holy Spirit.
1: Amen.
0: Please join me in our hymns of praise.

The Lord be with you. Let us pray. O God, because your abiding presence always goes with us, keep us aware of your daily mercies, that we may live secure and content in your eternal love. Through Jesus Christ, your Son, our Lord, who lives and reigns with you in the Holy Spirit, one God, now and forever.

0: The Old Testament reading is from Jeremiah chapter 20, verses 7 through 13. O Lord, you have deceived me, and I was deceived. You are stronger than I, and you have prevailed. I have become a laughingstock all the day. Everyone mocks me. For whenever I speak, I cry out, I shout, violence and destruction. For the word of the Lord has become for me a reproach and derision all day long. If I say I will not mention him or speak any more in his name, there is in my heart as it were a burning fire shut up in my bones, and I am weary with holding it in, and I cannot. For I hear many whispering, terror is on every side, denounce him, let us denounce him, say all my close friends watching for my fall. Perhaps you will be deceived, then we can overcome him and take our revenge on him. But the Lord is with me as a dreadful warrior. Therefore, my prosecutors will stumble. They will not overcome me. They will be gently shamed, for they will not succeed. Their eternal dishonor will never be forgotten. O Lord of hosts, who tests the righteous, who sees the heart and the mind, let me see your vengeance upon them, for to you have I committed my cause. Sing to the Lord, praise the Lord, for he has delivered the life of the needy from the hand of the evildoers. This is the word of the Lord.
1: Thanks be to God.
0: The epistle reading is from Romans chapter 6, verses 16 through 23. Let not sin, therefore, reign in your mortal bodies to make you obey their passions. Do not present their members to sin as instruments for unrighteousness, but present yourselves to God as those who have been brought from death to life, and your members to God as instruments for righteousness. For sin will have no dominion over you, since you are not under law, but under grace. What then? Are we to sin because we are not under law, but under grace? By no means. Do you not know that if you present yourselves to anyone as obedient slaves, you are slaves of the one who you obey, either of sin, which leads to death, or of obedience, which leads to righteousness? But thanks be to God that you who were once slaves of sin have become obedient from the heart to the standard of teaching to which you were committed, and having been set free from sin, have become slaves of righteousness. I am speaking in human terms because of your natural limitations. For just as you once presented your members as slaves to impurity and to the lawlessness, leading to more lawlessness, so now present your members as slaves to righteousness, leading to sanctification. When you were slaves of sin, you were free in regard to righteousness. But what fruit were you getting at the time from the things of which you are now ashamed? The end of those things is death. But now that you have been set free from sin and have become slaves of God, the fruit you get leads to sanctification and its end, eternal life. For the wages of sin is death, but the free gift of God is eternal life in Jesus Christ our Lord. This is the word of the Lord.
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0: The Holy Gospel according to St. Matthew, the 10th chapter. These 12 Jesus sent out, instructing them. Brother will deliver brother over to death, and the father his child, and children will rise against parents and have them put to death. You will be hated by all for my name's sake. But the one who endures to the end will be saved. When they persecute you in one town, flee to the next. For truly I say to you, you will not have gone through all of the towns of Israel before the Son of Man comes. A disciple is not above his teacher, nor a servant above his master. It is enough for the disciple to be like his teacher, and a servant like his master. If they have called the master of the house Beelzebul, how much more will they malign those of his household? So have no fear of them, for nothing is covered that will not be revealed, or hidden that will not be known. What I tell you in the dark, say in the light, and what you hear whispered, proclaim on the housetops. And do not fear those who kill the body but cannot kill the soul. Rather, fear him who can destroy both soul and body in hell. Are not two sparrows sold for a penny? And not one of them will fall to the ground apart from your Father. But even the hairs of your head are all numbered. Fear not, therefore. You are of more value than many sparrows. So everyone who acknowledges me before men, I also will acknowledge before my Father who is in heaven. But whoever denies me before men, I also will deny before my Father who is in heaven. This is the gospel of our Lord. On page 191, we find the Nicene Creed. We confess that together today. I believe in one God, the Father Almighty, maker of heaven and earth, and of all things visible and invisible, and in one Lord Jesus Christ, the only begotten Son of God, begotten of his Father before all worlds, God of God, light of light, very God of very God, begotten and not made, being of one substance with the Father, by whom all things were made, who for us men and for our salvation came down from heaven, and was incarnate by the Holy Spirit of the Virgin Mary, and was made man, and was crucified also for us under Pontius Pilate. He suffered and was buried, and the third day he rose again, according to the Scriptures, and ascended into heaven, and sits at the right hand of the Father, and he will come again with glory to judge both the living and the dead, whose kingdom will have no end. And I believe in the Holy Spirit, the Lord and giver of life, who proceeds from the Father and the Son, who with the Father and the Son together is worshipped and glorified, who spoke by the prophets. And I believe in one holy Christian apostolic church. I acknowledge one baptism for remission of sins, and I look for the resurrection of the dead and the life of the world to come.
1: I may be seated if there's any youngsters floating around. Come on down. A couple of you today. What's the first question I'm going to ask you? There you go. Did you wish your dad a happy Father's Day?
2: Yeah,
1: I'm
2: pretty sure.
1: You're pretty sure? Do we need to make sure we do it too? Okay. All right. You can do it. All right. Ready?
2: Happy Father's Day.
1: There you go. It's not as special as Mother's Day, is it? Not always. So you have a dad and you have a mom, right? Okay. So they play different roles, don't they? Yeah. Sometimes you get the warning from your mother, wait till your dad gets home. What does that mean? You're usually in trouble, right? Yeah. Jesus had a,
0: what you could call a father in heaven and a father on earth. Okay? Had Joseph. Joseph was not his real dad. He was a, I guess you could say, stepdad. So there are different types of father figures in our lives. Sometimes, I grew up in a single household. My mother raised me and my brother. We did not know our father. She did almost all of the work that a father would do. And I was lucky enough to have a grandfather who kind of took over the role a little bit as a dad, and then a pastor that we knew very well back in my childhood that did the same. So God works in certain ways to put a father figure in your life. Why would Jesus have to have a father on earth? He has a father in heaven, right? But he still gets a father on earth. It is a good question, huh? I'm going to stump you a little bit, right? This is Stump the Youth Day. The Father on earth is set to help and protect him. The Heavenly Father protects our souls and does everything for us that we need. But on earth, God has put people in our lives who will do that for him. God works through our parents. The fourth commandment, you guys will learn it pretty well when we get the catechism class. You have to honor your father and your mother, right? And what does honor mean?
2: Respect.
0: Love them. Enjoy them, especially while you have them. And to do as they are teaching you to do. And then you learn to be responsible people. Our society needs that, doesn't it? And God knows it, so he sends fathers or father figures into our lives. So let's pray for our fathers and for those who serve that role. Our Heavenly Father, we know that you are the ultimate dad that we need, but you also send people into our lives who fulfill that role here. We thank you for those dads and for those father figures that you have sent. We praise you that your will is always done within our lives, within their lives, but ultimately within the entire creation that you have made. Guide us and guard us as we live under the rule of our fathers and father figures. Let them know that we love them, and let them know that they are priceless within our families. Let them have the strength and the courage to play the role of the dad and to serve as you have asked them to do. And Lord, as we celebrate your son today, we know that you, being the Father, have set in motion all forgiveness, all love, and all reconciliation that we need. It's in his name that we pray to you. Amen. You can grab a little bit of snacks over there. 685 is our sermon hymn today. 685.

Grace, mercy, and peace be yours from God our Father and from our Lord and Savior, Jesus the Christ. Amen. We're going to use Matthew 10 today, but we're going to add quite a few things to it. First off, you would see in your bulletin, there's a verse printed from Jeremiah 17, and it says, "Blessed is the man who trusts in the Lord, whose trust is the Lord." How amazing is it that, well, today's Father's Day, right? Father's Day, two of the happiest days of my life were on the days my daughters were born. Jen did all the work, but you know, I was happy. She suffered in pain, and the doctor and I stood by and we talked NASCAR. We shared racing stories for hours and hours. And back then, it was fun because the driver of the number 12 car, which I like so much today for Ryan Blaney, was Ryan Newman. My wife's maiden name is Newman. So it was a lot of fun. And, you know, the doctor and I had a lot of fun with this. And then all of a sudden, there was a child. So, but we're not going to dwell on what the wife had to do on that fabulous day. A great benefit of being a dad is the required laughter that the children must give when you tell a joke. I want to share some of these jokes that my daughters, I'm not sure if they appreciated them or not. This morning I put Red Bull in my coffee maker instead of water, and I was halfway to work before I realized I forgot the car. And I think I actually said this one the other day. I married my wife for her looks, but not the ones that she gives me lately. I ate a kid's meal at Burger King today. His mother was angry at me. Moved in a new igloo, and my friends threw me a housewarming party, and now I'm homeless. I'll give you one more. What did Yoda say when he saw himself on the new 4K television? HDMI. They're just great jokes, and the kids are required to laugh. I could go on, but our lectionary today is too important to just say jokes all day. Because it's not a joke when Jesus sends people out into the world in certain vocations, fathers being one of them. When we look at the fathers around us, and we look at ourselves as fathers, we realize a very sobering fact. We are not perfect. We would go about telling our children, "Oh, I know everything." You know, that they would ask a question, "How did you know that I did that?" "I know everything, kid. Every single thing." But no, we're not perfect. We make mistakes. We mess up. We are flawed human beings. We live in a broken world and a broken, sinful body. But as we learn today, even as sinful people, God uses us and those around us and our neighbors. We are one of the most vital tools that He uses. And it's all because our Father in heaven desires to make us His holy people that He sends fathers out, that He sends even mothers out, that He just sends all of us into the world. See, we have a Father who cares for us so much. And we have a Savior who also had a Father on earth. That's how important God thinks that fatherhood is. See, pastors, scholars, students of Holy Scripture, we've all struggled. We've all struggled with interpreting what Jesus actually means when He says something like, "The Son of Man comes." There are so many possibilities with just that sentence. The Son of Man comes. Well, the first one is this. The Son of Man came in His incarnation. The incarnation is one of the greatest mysteries of the Bible. The fact that the Son of God would actually become man is beyond our comprehension. He put aside glory and majesty, stepped out of the heavenly kingdom, and came down and was born of a humble virgin, and was given a life contrary to what we would expect from an all-powerful creator.
He could easily have chosen to arrive with splendor, maybe within one of the family lines of the kings that you would see. And how about being in the family line of like the English monarchy? Or how about being in the family line of a pharaoh where you had all this power and majesty, where people would bow down before you just because of who you are, not even because of what you believe or think or teach? He didn't choose to do that. He chose to be with a young lady, probably 13, 14 years old when she was pregnant with him. And a young man, maybe the same age, promised to be wed to her. He chose two very young, unexperienced people to be his parents. And see, with the incarnation of Jesus, he is both the Son of God and the Son of Man. He's fully divine, fully human. He has feelings. He can and will suffer pain. But yet, he makes no mistake. He commits no sin. There's one of those great memes that float around a lot on Facebook where the kids are being dropped off at the school and Mary and Joseph are riding their donkey in, dropping off Jesus. And the little bumper sticker on the donkey says, my son is the Son of God. Forget being the honor student, right? My son is the Son of God. He can fulfill everything on our behalf, and he does. Fully divine, fully human, yet he suffers. He's crucified, he dies. He chooses to come this way. He chooses to be one of us. He chooses to be disrespected. His reading today, Father will go against Son and Son against Father. We read those types of statements so many times in the Bible. We know that the world is not going to embrace Christianity. We know it. Jesus told us it. And sometimes we're surprised at how far the world will go. But we shouldn't be. See, he also ministered as both God and man. He preached and he healed. And he served. What a king. What a glorious king that we have. Number two is the Son of Man came to redeem us. See, Jesus' redeeming acts intensified as he rode into Jerusalem on Palm Sunday. See, he was really rejected there. What the people did, the Pharisees and all of the Sadducees, what they did to God's temple. And Jesus was so angry, a righteous anger, he flips the tables and he gets after them. You ever think back and say, even as a father or especially as a child, well, my dad was really angry too at something that I did. Well, that was for our good. Why did Jesus have righteous anger? For our good. See, we can get angry, but it's how we focus that anger that makes the difference. Is that anger out of hatred for somebody? Or is it out of wanting to teach and discipline our children to make sure they grow up and become positive influences on society? The night that Jesus instituted the Lord's Supper, he's betrayed by one of his very own disciples. And that leads to a trial and a beating, being crowned with thorns, and Jesus suffering and dying on that cross, which was exactly according to the Father's plan. To the Father's plan. Dads, when you look at your children and you see which path they have taken, once they hit a certain age, it's out of our control, isn't it? There's not much you can do to influence them. Another great saying that I found on, well, my good old friend Facebook sometimes. When they're young, they need you. When they get maybe to middle school, they begin to question you. When they're in high school and they're teenagers, boy, they don't want to hear a word you say.
But when they get older, when they start going through the same parenthood that you are, then, especially when you're gone, what goes through their head is, boy, I wish Dad was here. What would Dad have done? It makes a difference what we do. It makes a big difference. Never give up. Never give up. The greatest story, you can even call it a comeback story or a story where somebody doesn't give up, is our Father in heaven. The world crucified his Son. He didn't give up. When they put Jesus in the tomb, the Father didn't give up and say, oh, that's it, I'm done. He raised him from the dead. He finished what he started. And because he raised him from the dead, death no longer has power over any of us. Death is but the doorway to Jesus. See, the Son of Man, back to life. Eternal life is now ours as we are heirs. What has to happen before you inherit anything from the Father? Well, God had to die. Before you inherit anything, that person who has it has to die. So we inherit the eternal life in his kingdom because he died for us. And we get even the best reward, he lives again. As do our loved ones who fall asleep in the faith. God prepared all of this for us. And we are simply learning as we go. The Son of Man, number three, will come in glory. And just as Jesus ascended into heaven on the clouds of glory, he comes back again. Everyone who has died will have their bodies raised new. Perfect bodies. I always cringe when I read the gospel reading where it said, all the hairs on your head are numbered. Remember those little slide rules back in school where you can slide it over and you get up to like the number 10 ball and that's it? That's me. About 10. God doesn't have to spend much time numbering. Some of you, he might have to spend months numbering the hair. But you know what? In his sight, whatever we look like, we're perfect. We're going to look the same in heaven. The difference is we're going to be healed. We're going to be healthy. There won't be cancer tearing apart our body. There won't be sin pushing us down. It will just be his grace lifting us up. We won't have shame. We won't be ashamed of anything that we've done because those memories of sin will be wiped away because all tears will be wiped away. See, number four is the Son of Man comes to save us. And that's what he does. He institutes a holy ministry. He empowers pastors and fathers. He empowers us all by the Holy Spirit to carry on this ministry to the last day. That's why it's an honor to be a pastor, but it's an honor to be a dad as well. You get to teach these children. You get to push them in a direction that God wants them to go. The world will push back. The world will try their best to take everything out of their minds that you've taught them. Proverbs 22:6 is one of my favorite verses as well. Train up a child in the way that he will go. And when he is older, he will not depart from that. When we instill into our youth, be it catechism class or even devotionals at home, when we instill into them that they are valuable to Christ and their identity is within the church and within Jesus, it makes a difference in their lives. When they come up to decisions that they have to make, that's going to be the one side, a little angel on the side, fighting with the little devil on the other side. Oh, go ahead and do it, no big deal. And the little angel is, what did Jesus say? What did God say in Jeremiah? Fear the Lord. We may not discern exactly what Jesus means when he says the Son of Man comes, but I'll tell you this, we benefit from it every day. We benefit from him being with us. So on this Father's Day, we honor men within this sanctuary, within our families and our communities,
and around the world who do the best that they can. Many of the earthly fathers give selfishly. They do all that they can to the point of fault. I told my kids, if each one needed a kidney, I'll go without. Then each one can have it. The work that God has given us to do as dads, precious. It's the hardest job you're ever going to have. Very hard. But my friends, it's worth it. It is worth it. And while we celebrate dads, we must not forget to look heavenward to our Heavenly Father, who created all of this and set in motion the very people that are in our lives or were in our lives. A Father that gave His only Son so that we might live with Him in paradise with our loved ones. Fatherhood is about sacrifice. And God the Father is the perfect example of that sacrifice. Dads, give all that you have to give to your children. Pray for them daily. Pray with them if possible. And thank the Heavenly Father for the job that He's given you to do. In Jesus' name, amen. I invite you to stand as we sing our offering.

0: As we go through our prayers, obviously the family of Rosalind, but also Joanna Shipman. If you were over at the gala the other night, you heard the story. Serious head injuries from an accident. They tried to bring her out of the medically induced coma, but the injuries were so severe, they ended up putting her back into that induced coma, hoping for more healing and more treatment to be able to happen. So we pray for Joe and for the Shipman family as well today. So I invite you to stand for prayer. Merciful God, in Christ you have removed the wages of sin and given the free gift of eternal life. Cultivate that life within us, that we may conform our lives to your holy teaching, and that we may bear fruit that benefits repentance. Lord, in your mercy. God of our salvation, your Son warned that your people would face oppression from this world. Give courage and fortitude to the pastors and the people, that they would boldly sing your praises, gladly endure suffering for the name of Jesus, and continue by your grace to the end. Lord, in your mercy.
1: Amen.
0: Heavenly Father, from whom all fatherhood is named, we give you thanks for earthly fathers. Give them confidence in their station and zeal for their task to care for their families faithfully. Make them examples to their children of godly life and of love for your word. Bless their work of bringing up children in the fear and instruction of the Lord. Give them the comfort of your absolution for all of their shortcomings. Lord, in your mercy.
1: Amen.
0: Ruler and Lord of all, guide our nation and all the nations of the world by giving us pious and faithful leaders who will provide good government. Fill the world with industrious citizens who will work for the good of their neighbors, and bring all who are enemies to live together in peace. Lord, in your mercy.
1: Amen.
0: Father, not one of the sparrows falls to the ground apart from you. Look with favor upon all who are sick, weary, grieving, or lonely, especially those in our hearts and on our minds today, those in our community and in our families. We lift up to you Alden and Donna, Kenny and Don Tridwoff with his family, who laid to rest Diane yesterday, Hank and Roxanne, Mike and Linda, Laverne, Peggy and Doris, Marjorie and Sherry, the family of Rosalind, as she will be laid to rest on Wednesday, David and Scott, Dwayne and Ken, Eileen and Lola, and then Joe, with all of her family and friends, and all who are praying for her recovery. Lord, we ask you that through your amazing and merciful joy and peace, that you give this family the comfort that they need. We ask you to help us raise our children to care for all of these people in our prayer list today. We ask you that from one generation to another, we continue to teach that you are our Father, Christ is our Lord, and through the Holy Spirit, we have the power and the strength and the courage to care for one another. Lord, in your mercy.
1: Amen.
0: All these things and whatever else you know that we need, grant to us, Father, for the sake of him who died and rose again and now lives and reigns with you and the Holy Spirit, one God forever. Amen. Please join me in the service of the sacrament found on page 194. This is our setting three service. The Lord be with you. Lift up your hearts. Let us give thanks unto the Lord our God. It is truly meet, right, and salutary that we should at all times and in all places give thanks to you, Holy Father, almighty and everlasting God, through Jesus Christ our Lord, who, having created all things, took on human flesh and was born of the Virgin Mary. For our sake he died on the cross and rose from the dead to put an end to death, thus fulfilling your will and gaining for you a holy people. Therefore, with angels and archangels and with all the company of heaven, we laud and magnify your glorious name, evermore praising you and
2: 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We pray that we have been a blessing to you as you are truly a blessing to us. One generation to another, may God be praised. Until we meet again, God's richest blessings be upon you.
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0: with clouds at times. Temperatures below average Tuesday and Wednesday, with highs in the upper 60s. Thunderstorms possible both days. I'm staff meteorologist Ray Miller. Right now, 62.
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0: Bonfires burn brighter during the 104 days of summer with Wolds RV Sales and Wave 104.1.
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9: Wave weather.
10: Mainly sunny skies today with daytime highs approaching 73. Northeasterly winds 5 to 10 miles an hour. Lows level off around 50. Tonight, partly cloudy skies. High temperatures reach up to 75. Tomorrow, sunshine mixed with clouds at times. Temperatures below average Tuesday and Wednesday with highs in the upper 60s. Thunderstorms possible both days. I'm staff meteorologist Ray Miller. Right now, 62.
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11: Mainly sunny skies today with daytime highs approaching 73. Northeasterly winds 5 to 10 miles an hour. Lows level off around 50. Tonight, partly cloudy skies. High temperatures reach up to 75. Tomorrow, sunshine mixed with clouds at times. Temperatures below average Tuesday and Wednesday with highs in the upper 60s. Thunderstorms possible both days. I'm staff meteorologist Ray Miller. Currently 64.
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0: 104 days of summer into the 104 nights under the stars with World's RV Sales and the 104 days of summer on Wave 104.1.
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4: Wave weather.
5: Mainly sunny skies today with daytime highs approaching 73. Northeasterly winds 5 to 10 miles an hour. Lows level off around 50. Tonight, partly cloudy skies. High temperatures reach up to 75. Tomorrow, sunshine mixed with clouds at times. Temperatures below average Tuesday and Wednesday with highs in the upper 60s. Thunderstorms possible both days. I'm staff meteorologist Ray Miller. Currently 64.
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6: Wave weather.
7: Mainly sunny skies today, with daytime highs approaching 73. Northeasterly winds 5 to 10 miles an hour. Lows level off around 50. Tonight, partly cloudy skies. High temperatures reach up to 75. Tomorrow, sunshine mixed with clouds at times. Temperatures below average Tuesday and Wednesday, with highs in the upper 60s. Thunderstorms possible both days. I'm staff meteorologist Ray Miller. Right now, 65.
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6: High temperatures reach up to 73. This afternoon, under partly cloudy skies, northeast winds, 5 to 10 miles an hour. Lows level off around 50. Tonight, partly cloudy skies. High temperatures reach up to 75. Tomorrow, a mix of clouds and sun. Temperatures a bit below average Tuesday and Wednesday, with highs in the upper 60s. Thunderstorms possible both days. I'm staff meteorologist Ray Miller. Right now, 65.
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0: Bonfires burn brighter during the 104 days of summer with Wool's RV Sales and Wave 104.1.
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7: Sunshine mixed with clouds at times this afternoon, with daytime highs approaching 72. Winds out of the east, 8 to 15 miles an hour. Lows level off around 50. Tonight, mainly clear skies. Partly cloudy skies. Tomorrow, high temperatures reach up to 75. Temperatures a bit below average Tuesday and Wednesday, with highs in the upper 60s. Thunderstorms possible both days. I'm staff meteorologist Ray Miller. Currently 66.
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12: Sunshine mixed with clouds at times this afternoon, with daytime highs approaching 72. Winds out of the east, 8 to 15 miles an hour. Lows level off around 50. Tonight, mainly clear skies. Partly cloudy skies. Tomorrow, high temperatures reach up to 75. Temperatures a bit below average Tuesday and Wednesday, with highs in the upper 60s. Thunderstorms possible both days. I'm staff meteorologist Ray Miller. Currently 68.
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0: 104 days of summer into the 104 nights under the stars with Wolds RV Sales and the 104 days of summer on Wave 104.1.
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8: Sunshine mixed with clouds at times this afternoon, with daytime highs approaching 72. Winds out of the east, 8 to 15 miles an hour. Lows level off around 50. Tonight, mainly clear skies. Partly cloudy skies. Tomorrow, high temperatures reach up to 75. Temperatures a bit below average Tuesday and Wednesday, with highs in the upper 60s. Thunderstorms possible both days. I'm staff meteorologist Ray Miller. Currently 68.
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5: Wave weather.
6: Sunshine mixed with clouds at times this afternoon, with daytime highs approaching 72. Winds out of the east, 8 to 15 miles an hour. Lows level off around 50. Tonight, mainly clear skies. Partly cloudy skies. Tomorrow, high temperatures reach up to 75. Temperatures a bit below average Tuesday and Wednesday, with highs in the upper 60s. Thunderstorms possible both days. I'm staff meteorologist Ray Miller. Right now, 69.
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I got drive, I don't need a car. Money really all that we fiending for. I'm doing things they ain't seen before. 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I'm a demon lord. Fall off what? I ain't seen the horse. Called your bluff, better cite the source. 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
6: Sunshine mixed with clouds at times this afternoon, with daytime highs approaching 72. Winds out of the east, 8 to 15 miles an hour. Lows level off around 50. Tonight, mainly clear skies. Partly cloudy skies. Tomorrow, high temperatures reach up to 75. Temperatures a bit below average Tuesday and Wednesday, with highs in the upper 60s. Thunderstorms possible both days. I'm staff meteorologist Ray Miller. Right now, 69.
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0: bonfires burn brighter during the 104 days of summer with Wolds RV Sales and Wave 104.1.
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5: Wave weather.
6: Sunshine mixed with clouds at times this afternoon, with daytime highs approaching 72. Winds out of the northeast, 5 to 10 miles an hour. Lows level off around 50. Tonight, mainly clear skies. High temperatures reach up to 75. Tomorrow, sunshine mixed with clouds at times. Temperatures a bit below average Tuesday and Wednesday, with highs in the upper 60s. Thunderstorms possible both days. I'm staff meteorologist Ray Miller. Right now, it's 68 degrees.
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3: Sunshine mixed with clouds at times this afternoon, with daytime highs approaching 71. Winds out of the northeast, 5 to 10 miles an hour. Lows level off around 50. Tonight, mainly clear. Sunshine mixed with clouds at times. Tomorrow, daytime highs approaching 75. Temperatures a bit below average Tuesday and Wednesday, with highs in the upper 60s. Thunderstorms both days. I'm staff meteorologist Ray Miller. Right now, 68.
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5: Wave weather.
6: Sunshine mixed with clouds at times this afternoon, with daytime highs approaching 71. Winds out of the northeast, 5 to 10 miles an hour. Lows level off around 50. Tonight, mainly clear. Sunshine mixed with clouds at times. Tomorrow, daytime highs approaching 75. Temperatures a bit below average Tuesday and Wednesday, with highs in the upper 60s. Thunderstorms both days. I'm staff meteorologist Ray Miller. Currently 71.
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4: Sunshine mixed with clouds at times this afternoon, with daytime highs approaching 71. Winds out of the northeast, 5 to 10 miles an hour. Lows level off around 50. Tonight, mainly clear. Sunshine mixed with clouds at times. Tomorrow, daytime highs approaching 75. Temperatures a bit below average Tuesday and Wednesday, with highs in the upper 60s. Thunderstorms both days. I'm staff meteorologist Ray Miller. Currently, it's 69 degrees.
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4: Sunshine mixed with clouds at times this afternoon, with daytime highs approaching 71. Winds out of the northeast, 5 to 10 miles an hour. Lows level off around 50. Tonight, mainly clear. Sunshine mixed with clouds at times. Tomorrow, daytime highs approaching 75. Temperatures a bit below average Tuesday and Wednesday, with highs in the upper 60s. Thunderstorms both days. I'm staff meteorologist Ray Miller. Right now, it's 70 degrees.
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One, two.

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2: Sunshine mixed with clouds at times this afternoon, with daytime highs approaching 71. Winds out of the northeast, 5 to 10 miles an hour. Lows level off around 50. Tonight, mainly clear. Sunshine mixed with clouds at times. Tomorrow, daytime highs approaching 75. Temperatures a bit below average Tuesday and Wednesday, with highs in the upper 60s. Thunderstorms both days. I'm staff meteorologist Ray Miller. Right now, it's 70 degrees.
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7: Lows level off around 50. Tonight, under mainly clear skies, northeast winds, 5 to 10 miles an hour. Sunshine mixed with clouds at times. Tomorrow, daytime highs approaching 75. Slight chance of rain showers. Tomorrow night, lows level off around 55. Cloudy skies expected. Temps a bit below average Tuesday and Wednesday, with highs in the upper 60s. Storms possible both days. I'm staff meteorologist Ray Miller. Right now, it's 71 degrees.
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4: Lows level off around 50. Tonight, under mainly clear skies, northeast winds, 5 to 10 miles an hour. Sunshine mixed with clouds at times. Tomorrow, daytime highs approaching 75. Slight chance of rain showers. Tomorrow night, lows level off around 55. Cloudy skies expected. Temps a bit below average Tuesday and Wednesday, with highs in the upper 60s. Storms possible both days. I'm staff meteorologist Ray Miller. Right now, it's 71 degrees.
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